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0: In for Grant here on the Friday Afternoon 90s show. Thanks for hanging out. It's a great way to get into the weekend. All sorts of nuggets in here. Favorite songs from the 90s. This was one for me, absolutely, and it still sounds as good today as it did back then. The song came out in 1992. The video for Blind Melon, No Rain. Unforgettable with the B-Girl. Heather Deloach, she was 9 or 10 when they filmed it. Makes her 43 now. An awesome claim to fame. I'm the B.

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my God, Becky, look at her butt. 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
1: Now that's how you want to hear them talk about you in the news. 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
1: Awesome. Now how about...
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0: 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I'm Chip Glasswell.
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1: In our household, it's not really worth hiding because my wife will find it anyways. The trick is to just buy two.
2: But, just give in.
3: But what if she has both?
1: She goes nuts for the Sour Patch Kids to the point she'll make her tongue absolutely raw and she'll still want more.
3: Yeah.
2: I love sour candy, and I got these from the candy store in Glenmorgan.
3: Okay.
2: And they're super sour. I thought, how sour can they be? They were so sour that I was pulling skin from the inside of my mouth for 3 days afterwards. That's how sour they were.
3: Oh.
1: Wow.
3: Did they take your taste buds away?
2: They took the taste buds and the first three layers of skin.
3: Yikes.
1: Goodness.
2: From the roof of my mouth and my cheeks and the insides of my lips.
3: Maybe you can get those for your wife and she'll stop eating your sours.

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1: I wish everybody just automatically, magically got a three-day weekend.
2: Yeah. I'm ringing the bell for that. We can't do that. Well, we can.
3: Just separately.
2: Separately. But if we both had to do it, what we could do is get Christina or Grant to do the show for us every Friday or Monday. So we always have a three-day weekend.
3: I wish we could. Hey?
2: But you know how they feel about getting up early.
3: They don't like early mornings.
2: They don't like it.
3: Not at all.
1: That's why they do the later show.
3: I guess so.
2: Oh, yeah.
3: In some parts of the world, they do that. They've proven that four-day work weeks are way better than five-day work weeks.
1: Yeah, I think in Sweden they do that, actually.
3: I got it figured out in Sweden.
2: Well, because then you focus in on what you really have to do, right? You just get her done in 4 days and then enjoy 3 days off.
1: Exactly. And it's just so much better for the mental health.
3: Where would we put hump day, though, if we only had a four-day work week? Where's hump day go?
2: Tuesday.
1: Oh, that's...
3: It's always Tuesday.
1: Yeah, okay. It has to be on a Tuesday.
3: I guess so.
2: Oh, I
3: have
2: love
3: a great
2: it.
3: One, Candace.
1: Thank you. You too.
2: Bye.

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3: No way.
4: What?
2: So they will call him on the really warm days, and he'll come over, and they buy us ice cream.
3: That's cool.
4: Okay, that is awesome.
2: And we don't even know. They just, oh, by the way, the ice cream truck's here. We're like, oh, okay.
4: You mean they don't play the music?
2: Nope.
4: Okay, we need to talk off the air because I've got to pass this information along to our boss.
5: How does that work exactly?
2: And they like him because he has the soft serve as well. Not just the cone, not just the pre-made one.
4: Yeah.
3: Aaron, you sounded like you just swallowed your tongue.
4: Well, I'm excited. Ice cream excites me, Jay.
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0: Jay and Aaron, Calgary's morning show.
1: Oh my gosh, we have so many. I forgot about the gym too that you guys just talked about.
2: Oh, you got okay. a gym? Okay, that's
3: so
2: cool.
3: So we're going to ring the bell for every work perk you have, starting with the gym.
1: Okay, so we have the gym. I'm going to get 21 days off. And then birthday off.
2: You missed, yeah, there we go.
3: Mm-hmm.
2: Yeah, what else?
1: 12 wellness days. They contribute 5% of not our wage, but like equal to that out of their own money to an RRSP for us.
3: That gets a whole bunch of bell. That is, can we ask where you work or is it a secret?
1: I think I can say.
3: Okay, don't say it. If you think you're going to get trouble, I don't want to be the cause of someone losing their job. What about, did you mention birthdays?
1: Yeah, we get a birthday off.
2: Birthday? What about parking?
1: Yeah, we get underground parking.
2: Come on, man.
3: Okay, wow. That's
1: It's wow. And then we only work four-day work weeks, and two of them are out of office. And the other two, you only have to show up just to, like, stay hot.
3: Okay, honestly, going. Do you want my bell? Just take my bell, Carmen.
2: The bell's worn out.
3: I love hearing about, you know, like, we love where we work, too, but it's so great that when people are treated the way they should be properly. And it makes people want to stay where they're working, not leave.
1: Exactly, yeah. Very they cool. treat us very well. And our staff is awesome, too.
3: Oh, so there you go. Good to hear.
2: Thanks for sharing, Carmen.
1: Thank you.

0: Jay and Aaron, Calgary's morning show.
1: We have the gym, and then we get 21 days off, birthday off, 12 wellness days, RRS, we get a birthday off, underground parking, and then we only work four-day work weeks.
2: Oh, good Lord. I don't care if it's scooping up elephant poop. I want her job.
3: Right? And she and we didn't want her to share where she worked because we were worried.
2: I did?
3: Yeah, but we didn't want her to get in trouble.
4: It sounded like she wasn't sure.
2: Yeah, but if she got in trouble, she gets canned. I'm in.
4: Do you have?
2: I wanted her to reveal it.
4: Do you have any perks?
2: I get a parking spot.
3: Okay. That's good.
4: All right.
3: That's a good thing.
2: Oh, come on.
3: Is it underground? Is it covered?
2: Yeah.
3: Yeah, that is good, especially in the winter in Calgary, right?
2: It is. That is true. I'm my car is a garage princess. It goes from garage to garage. It never sees the outside.
3: Mm-hmm. Right. Can you bring animals? Can you bring your dog to work?
2: No. No.
3: How about benefits? That's something that a lot of people don't... No. Oh.
2: When I say I have a parking spot, I have a parking spot.
3: Okay, so... Okay,
2: that's
3: so
2: the end of the story.
3: Stop asking questions to make you feel even worse. I'm sorry. I'm sorry, Anne. Oh, boy.
4: Anne, have a great day at work. And
2: you too. Yeah, thanks.
4: Hope no one's in your parking spot when you get there.
3: Oh, my God.

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1: Well, my go-to has always been Joe Louis. The chocolate cake with the cream filling and then coated in chocolate itself.
2: Oh, you buy it at 7-Eleven?
1: No, I buy them at Walmart in the big boxes.
2: Oh, okay.
3: These ones here. I just Googled it so Aaron can see.
2: Oh, they look like wagon wheels.
1: Oh, they're better, though.
2: Oh.
4: They look a lot thicker. Yeah. Are they thicker? Okay. They look thicker.
1: They're thicker, more like a cake.
4: Yeah.
2: Yeah, no, if I eat any more of those, I'll be thicker, too.
4: I'll need a wagon.

0: Jay and Aaron, Calgary's morning show.
1: Yeah, back in the day, I don't know, we weren't allowed a whole lot of goodies when we were kids, but my mom did have a sweet tooth, and she did like to keep creamsicles in the freezer, and that was one of our biggest treats.
2: Oh, so, creamsicle.
3: But did you get this every day after school, or like you said, you call it a treat, so was it something you'd only get maybe every Friday?
1: Yeah, it was a once in a while thing. Like, I mean, we grew up with a garden, and so Dad would always say, "Here, have a natural candy," and he'd hand us a thing of turnip.
3: Such a dad thing to do, hey?
1: Right?
2: Here, let me toss a turnip your way.
1: This is a natural candy. I'm going, okay.
3: Oh, that's cute.
1: We only got candy when we went to Grandpa's house.
3: Yeah.
2: Oh, yeah.
3: I think that's what it was for a lot of kids, is you got all the stuff you weren't supposed to have when you went to your grandparents' home.
2: The Werther's original out of Grandpa's pocket, nice and warm.
1: Oh,
3: with some lint attached to it.
1: With some lint. That is so true, though.

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1: It's the craziest thing. Rick, what do you think that sound is?
2: I thought it was somebody, you know, when you get sticky in the hot days and you're in a leather chair and you try to move and your skin grips the leather and it makes that squeak noise.
1: All I wanted to do was get up and get some snacks.
2: Yeah. Start flying yourself off the sticky couch.
3: Oh, my gosh.
1: That's not it, but we're looking for wrong answers only anyway. Mm-hmm. So good job, Rick.
2: Yes. Thank you very much.
3: Should we tell Rick what it really is? Do you want to tell him?
2: Can you?
3: Yeah. So Jay has it. Are those Hokas, Jay?
1: No, these are the On shoes.
3: Oh, okay. Jay has these fancy shoes, and he wore them for a few weeks, and then all of a sudden they started squeaking.
1: Yep.
3: So we laugh every time he's like leaves the room and comes back. I can hear him a mile away. I'm like, here comes Jay.
2: Yep. Walking down the hall.
3: And that's how loud it is. It's
1: ridiculous.
3: Squeaky.
2: Oh, I believe you. I've heard people in stores, same thing, you know, walk past you and their shoes squeak, and it's just funny.
1: I don't know why. I can't sneak up on anybody now.
3: And it's getting louder and louder every day.
1: I think you're right.
3: Like today, I thought, okay, is it getting louder? And Jay's like, I think it is.
1: Maybe I'm gaining weight.
3: No, you're fine.
2: It could be.
3: Anyway.
2: Sitting there eating all them snacks on the sticky leather coat.
1: See?

0: Jay and Aaron, Calgary's morning show.
1: Well, I'm thinking it's one of the blue men trying to squeeze into his suit, farting.
2: like the blue men group?
1: Yes, you know, like the blue men. Of those guys trying to squeeze into his suit while flatulating.
3: We were just talking about the blue man group earlier.
2: Were we?
1: Yes.
3: Yeah, I brought it up.
2: For what?
3: On our news. I don't know why. I can't remember.
2: Blue man group.
1: Yes.
2: Is that what it is?
3: That's a good, funny guess.
1: Thank you very much.
2: You wouldn't want to lock yourself into a, right?
1: I couldn't imagine having to be in a rubber suit.
2: Just, no thanks.
3: No.
2: And their faces always freak me out. Like, why are they blue?
1: Right?
2: And why are they all men?
3: I'm never looking at their faces.
2: Are there no women in the blue man group?
1: I've never actually watched them.
2: They're weird, man. Really weird.
3: I'm glad they both totally missed what I said.
2: Rhino, have a hoe. I heard it.

0: Jay and Aaron, Calgary's morning show.
1: All right, hold on. Paula, you hide snacks where?
2: The dishwasher.
1: Snacks in the dishwasher?
3: What?
2: Yeah, I don't use my dishwasher because I think it ruins the dishes. So I hand wash all my dishes and all of my kids' snacks and stuff for school goes in the dishwasher and they have no idea because they would never look there.
3: Yeah, of course not. Open the dishwasher? Yeah. That would mean having to put a dish away or take a dish out.
2: That's right, and they won't do that.
1: You know, another good place to hide for your kids' snacks? Under their bed.
2: Good one.
3: So what kind of snacks are we hiding?
2: Fruit roll-up, of course.
1: Of course.
2: Welch's snacks, because they would eat the entire box. Granola bars, juice boxes, cheesies, chips, chocolate, cookies, anything that I usually pack in their lunch for snacks.
3: Cheesies. You're a fun mom.
2: They're more for me than I hide them by myself.
3: Love it.

0: We've all felt that, right? It's Radiohead. I'm a creep. I don't belong here.
1: Jay and Aaron, Calgary's morning show.
2: Oh, went and watched Toy Story 5 on the weekend.
0: And?
2: It was awesome.
0: It was,
2: probably
0: eh?
2: Best one yet.
3: Oh, okay. That's very rare to hear that, like, you know, 3 or 4 or 5 is better than the original.
2: Well, I can't really tell you much about it because it kind of spoils it for you. But if you go, when you see it, or if you go see it in the theater, you'll understand what I mean.
3: Well, it's basically the difference between, you know, playing with a toy or going outside as opposed to, you know, getting off your tablet.
2: Yep.
0: Well, speaking of which, there's a lily pad that is a tablet, and that's actually a real thing.
3: Yeah.
0: They're coming up with an exact replica in stores made by Leapfrog.
3: Oh.
0: Toy Story 5 out of 10, you give it a
2: 12.
0: 12 out of 10.
3: Oh, wow.
0: Thanks, Joe.
2: Yep, it was good. Thanks, you guys.

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1: What the hell?
2: That was not a good what the hell.
1: Okay, hold on.
2: Mm-hmm.
1: It's not very good.
2: Not at all.
1: Are you going to throw these out? Like, should I bring them home for my kids?
2: What did they do wrong? There you have it. Honest review of the creamy dill ruffles.
3: And yeah, I can't explain the taste. It's just, even my boys, they said they taste like schwaz.
1: Whatever that means.

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2: Well, you know what they say. 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
1: What the hell?
2: That was not a good what the hell.
1: Okay, hold on.
2: Mm-hmm.
1: It's not very good.
2: Not at all.
3: Jay, Aaron, what the hell?
1: What the hell?
3: I laughed so hard because I think she confirmed it tasted like ass.
2: They're awful, right?
1: Yeah, they're not great. And I really love chips. I have wanted to love them.
3: I do, too. And unfortunately, if it tastes like ass, I don't want to confirm it for myself.
1: Well,
3: but you
1: I did.
3: You did. It was the saddest, most disappointed what the hell I have heard in ages.
1: What the hell?
3: I don't know if it's the chip or the fact that Jay was right.
1: Yeah, maybe a bit of both. You've got a good point there, Melody. Oh, that's funny.
2: Now, after hearing all this, would you try them?
3: No, I don't like pickles, so I wouldn't try them at all.
2: All right,
1: then it's a moo point.
2: We got a damn near a whole bag over here if you wanted them.
3: Nope, I don't dislike myself enough to do that.

0: All right. Everybody's given an excuse at one time or another to get out of something they don't want to do. What's your go-to, Julia?
1: Yeah, I think the handyman or somebody alike that's coming to your house to fix something or install something.
2: Wait a minute. Jay's used that. I've got to get home because someone is coming to give me a quote.
1: Yeah, I've done that a couple of times as well.
0: So if you had a handyman coming today, what would be the first thing that they would have to look at?
1: Let's say the toilet.
0: Oh,
1: plumbing. Let's say plumbing.
0: You got problems with the old plumbing?
1: Yeah, who can argue with plumbing? You got to go home for plumbing.
0: You're not
2: absolutely
0: wrong.
2: Absolutely.
0: I would like someone to come over and hang pictures. Like, we just got the upstairs painted, so all the pictures were down, all the holes were filled, and I'm bad at hanging stuff.
1: Is that a thing? Can you get somebody to come over and hang pictures?
0: Absolutely. Absolutely. I don't know who, but I know you can find someone.
2: Well, I'll come and do that for you.
0: No.
1: Right?
2: Did you hear what he said? He said no.
0: Why? Do you have other work experience that you can show me?
1: You know what? Just, as long as you can step on a ladder without falling off, I imagine you use a measuring tape. There's your experience.
2: Yeah. And then you use the little thing that has the liquid thing in to make sure it's level.
0: Yeah.
2: I don't know what that's called.
1: No, you got it. You called it a level. That's what it's called.
2: No, a leveler. Let's call it a leveler.
0: I think those pictures will just stay under the bed for a while. We're good.

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1: Your turn.
0: It's the 90s. Pick by you.
2: Pick by you. All over. What are you thinking?
3: NSYNC, Bye Bye Bye, I think is a popular choice.

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2: 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Yeah. Was it?
1: It kind of was. Yeah.
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1: yeah.
2: 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Okay, hold on.
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2: Take two. Hello. Hi, Nicole.
1: I don't know if that's much better, but...
4: Okay. I know where you
2: okay.
4: live.
2: Hey, Nicole. Is that better?
1: Yes, that works.
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2: Picked by you. Stephanie, what's up this weekend?
3: Not much. It's my mother's birthday. Sadly, not with us in the world, but just wondering, want to hear Nickelback because it reminds me of her.
4: How come it reminds you of her?
3: She loved Chad Kroeger. She thought she was going to marry him one day.
5: Oh, really?
3: So, yeah. It would remind me, we went to her concert for her birthday one year. I got her tickets for Nickelback, and it was like her best night ever.
5: Oh, well, that's a great memory to hold dear to your heart, close to your heart.
3: Very much, yes.

0: doctors. Come on. Two princes for family member Tyler.
1: Hey, how you doing?
0: Good, man. Where are you listening from?
1: Maristown, Newfoundland.
2: Whoa!
0: How did you find us out there?
1: One day, misunderstood me, and it's been the best day ever since. Every morning.
0: Your Google Mini misunderstood you?
1: It's Newfoundland. Can you blame it?
2: Oh, that's funny.
0: What were you trying to tell your Google Mini to do?
1: I think I was trying to get it to play like a local radio station around Newfoundland, and it just didn't understand the accent I had at the time.
2: Oh, because I don't hear an accent, actually. That probably comes out when you have a beer or two.
0: Couple of pints.
1: Exactly. When the phone's turned off, it comes out a little bit harder.
2: Oh, can you see the ocean from where you are? Or are you inland, a little more inland on the island?
1: No, I'm by the bay.
2: Oh.
0: Nice.
2: Oh, wave at the waves.
1: Oh, every day I wake up to the ocean.
0: Yeah, you never get sick of that, do you?
1: No, not at all. I can't swim, but it's a great time.
2: And hopefully you'll never get sick of us.
1: Oh, absolutely not. Every morning.
2: Aww.
0: That's awesome, man. And to Mini Google, thanks for finding us another family member.
1: Absolutely. I love it.

0: 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Thank you, Green Day.
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1: Okay, Lorraine, coming up next, it's a song. Let's play a game, okay? It rhymes with.
2: Okay.
1: It rhymes with switch.
2: Twitch.
1: Backstitch. Hem stitch. Sandwich. Unhitch.
2: Oh, B-I-T-C-H.
1: Yeah.
2: Oh.
1: Meredith Brooks.

0: Jay and Aaron, Calgary's morning show.
1: So I go down to the aisle, the misty aisle, I call it, and the bag of asparagus, it's already elastic band, like a lobster claw.
2: Yeah.
1: And they're bigger, like it's a big bunch. Like it's, you can't even fit it between your thumb and your middle finger on both hands put together.
2: Mm-hmm.
1: So I'm like, oh, whatever. So I grab it. I get in the truck. We both get in the truck. And I look at the receipt. $18.43 for that one bundle of asparagus.
2: Ouch. Oh, my gosh. Okay, but you know you don't have to take the whole bundle, right?
3: I didn't. Hold on. Wait a minute. I didn't know that.
2: You don't have to take the whole bundle.
3: I thought you had to take the whole bundle.
2: No, you take as much as you want. There's no law that says you have to take as much as they put out.
3: Okay.
2: Just because they banned, you know, 18 of them together. If you only need five, then you pull five out of
3: Joe,
2: the band.
3: Joe, did you know that?
1: Really?
3: Or did you just say...
1: No.
3: No.
1: Not really,
3: that you couldn't mess with what they bundled.
2: Why? Who's going to stop you? The asparagus true. Police?
1: That is a good point, though. Yes,
2: no, you take as much as you want.
3: We need police in the misty aisle.
1: Strands at a time. Yeah, in the misty aisle. That's what I call it.

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0: We're in it. The dog days of summer. You can feel it. Man, we are in a heat wave right now. The dog days run from July 3rd to August 11th-ish each summer. It's that stretch that marks the hottest, most humid days of the year. And we've certainly seen that. This, of course, for the Northern Hemisphere. The phrase doesn't refer to lazy dogs. It refers to the stars. It originates from ancient Roman and Greek astrology. This is the time of year when Sirius, the dog star, is the brightest star in the sky, and it rises alongside the sun. This is interesting. Ancient sky watchers incorrectly believed that the combined heat of Sirius and the sun was responsible for the sweltering midsummer temperatures that we're seeing right now. Today, the dog days of summer mainly used to describe exactly what we're having now, the hottest stagnant stretch of summer weather. Perfect time to visit your local swimming hole. Do you have one nearby? Outdoor pool, maybe? Float the boat, take a paddle. Just relax in the shade.

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0: all been done. There's the Bare Naked Ladies on tour right now down in the States. And Ed Robertson's son Lyle has joined the band on tour for the first time ever.
1: Kelly Abbott.
0: Hey, the Bare Naked Ladies were at Spruce Meadows just last month. There's lots of good stuff happening down there. They've got their summer concert series and some other events too. Obviously, you know, world-class horse jumping. There's that. But today, there's a really cool opportunity for you to design your own paper lantern, the kind they glow and put on the water. It's the Water Lantern Festival, and it's happening this afternoon at Spruce Meadows. Go online. They may need to register, but it's family friendly. Everyone can make one. Of course, they got the food trucks and the music and everything else going on down there just to make it a really special event. But yeah, they give you a kit, and the lantern is made of wood and rice paper, and you design your own glowing paper lantern. You could write someone's name on it if you want to. You could put out an idea into the universe when you go and float your lantern on the water. It's kind of the idea. It's very spiritual, I think. Very magical. Anyway, everybody gathering to launch their lanterns lit onto the water at dusk. So check that out. Water Lantern Festival, just another great event at Spruce Meadows.

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0: Without me, there's Eminem. Not on tour this summer. So many people are. But the ultimate Eminem tribute is touring right now, and it sounds really good. That's coming to Calgary Grey Eagle on September 10th.
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0: Alanis Morissette at the Dome. Stampede, were you there? Oh, what a great night that was. Just added to my pocket.

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0: It is a day to find water, isn't it? We are in a hot stretch here. Yes, the dog days of summer. Looking to cool off? Is it time to float the bow? Oh, I think it might be. You know, there are rafting companies. You can check those out. You can rent rafts, also sports rent. If you send me a text, I might lend you the Seahawk too. No, you don't want my raft. It's actually up in the rafters in the garage. It's been there for a few years. I think it is time to dust it off. In this heat wave, get yourself to the water. Float the bow or the elbow, and don't forget your life jackets. They are most definitely checking and patrolling for that.

0: cracking a beer in that song. Friends in Low Places, Garth Brooks. He's got friends in every place. And he is going on tour, although they're not saying where exactly. There's just a couple of dates booked so far. And you heard the word, Garth Brooks is putting a lid on ticket prices. $150, it's capped at that. $140, and then, you know, the different fees. But basically, every seat in every stadium that he plays on this tour, all the tickets are the same. $150. I love him for that.
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0: Summertime.

0: classic Jan Arden with Insensitive. How are you doing? How are you getting by on this hot summer day? You doing all right? I got a message here for you from Jan.
1: Well, hi there, everybody. Jan Arden here. What a beautiful day. Make sure you stay hydrated. Put some ice cubes in your brassiere. Make sure you've got some kind of a cooling towelette on your cotton gusset. And go out there and enjoy the day.
0: You caught that, right? Ice cubes in your bra. That'll do it.
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0: is No Doubt and Just a Girl. Gwen Stefani and Blake Shelton, they're doing fine. They just celebrated their fifth wedding anniversary.
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0: How about a sing-along? Hot summer afternoon. Yeah, crank this up. You know all the words. I know you do. You know, during the World Cup, this song was played in Seattle at Lumen Field during a U.S.-Australia match. Song ended up back on the Billboard Hot 100 as a result.

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0: Festival season in the city, and we have one going on today. A big festival, a market, Inglewood Sunfest. It's on right now. You better have a lot of ice cream down there on this hot summer day. Check it out. 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

0: such a massive hit for REM. 1991, Losing My Religion, featuring that rock and roll mandolin. Michael Stipe, by the way, working on a solo album. It'll be good to hear his voice again.
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0: If you're looking for a way to beat the heat and get on some water, here's a great idea. Bears Paw Marina. Check out their posts on socials. They're open 8 to 8, and they're just outside of town. 1A, that's Crowchild. If you just keep heading out on it, as if you're heading off to Cochrane, you get to Woodland Road, you take a left, and you get down to Haskane Park and the Bears Paw Reservoir. That's where this Bears Paw Marina is. And, yeah, they're renting out kayaks, canoes, paddle boards as well, rowboats. No motors on the Bears Paw Marina. It's peaceful. There's wildlife. Can you imagine taking your date there? First date? That would be awesome. They provide the life jackets, too. It just sounds like the best little giveaway. And it's $20 an hour. Who can't swing that? You can swing that. Go get on the water. Bears Paw Marina. It is weather dependent. If there's a breeze, you know, check your socials before you go.

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0: I heard Jay and Aaron talking about this week, and I don't know why this isn't happening in Calgary. It isn't yet, but it's got to be coming. TD Bank's branches out in Vancouver. They've installed a special automatic treat machine. It's part of a pilot program. Instead of dispensing cash at the bank machine, this ATM rewards dogs. They're dog treats. Yeah, free treats. They have to step onto a paw print pad. No card, no pin, no deposits, just snacks for your doggos. Isn't that awesome? Oh, yeah, because a lot of people have their dogs in tow. You see them more and more in different retail businesses and at the bank as well. The bank, TD, says the machine is to show some love to the four-legged friends who, yes, accompany clients on their banking excursions. I guess they launched this idea first down in Philadelphia, expanded to Toronto a couple years ago, now Vancouver. I hope we don't have to wait that long. Let's get the automatic treat machine at your local TD branch. I love it.
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0: 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I wonder if they've had any shark sightings this summer off the beach there in Santa Monica.
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0: 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Yeah, people love the sharks. Do you love the sharks? Well, they scare me, but they are fascinating. You know, the whole idea behind this Shark Week on Discovery Channel, it was originally devoted to conservation efforts and correcting misconceptions about sharks, and it grew in popularity and became a big hit. And in fact, it has now been the longest running cable television programming event in history since 2010. Shark Week. It all begins tomorrow.

0: wait to hear about the show last night. See how it goes tonight. There's Post Malone and Morgan Wallen, and I had some help.
1: Kelly Abbott.
0: Posty back on stage at Commonwealth. It's his big-ass stadium tour. He was on stage last night again tonight. Jelly Roll on that bill as well. We sent a bunch of 97.7 family members up to that show. Can't wait to hear what they think. I'm sure it's awesome. This is, too, one of my all-time favorites.

0: 1993, Soul Asylum, Runaway Train. You can picture Dave Pirner, can't you? Lead singer with those dirty dreadlocks. It was a look in the 90s. Caught the eye, too, of a certain someone. Famous actress. Dave dated Winona Ryder right after that song for a couple years.
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0: Well, it's been a busy year for Pink. Moved the family to New York so her daughter could chase her Broadway dreams. She hosted the Tonys. Now we hear she's working on some new music.

0: Bad day? No way, it's summer. 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I got you. It's Daniel Powder.
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0: Mosquitoes, how are we doing? Is this heat burning away the mosquitoes? We could only hope. Yeah, we've had the perfect conditions. It's been bad, hasn't it? All the heat, all the rain together, hatching all those mosquitoes. I'm one of those annoying people, I'll admit it. I don't really react to the mosquito bites, but I've had enough of them this year. Had a little bit, but my daughter, oh, she is one that just reacts so strongly. Big welts. We keep that afterbite everywhere. It's in every purse and pocket and glove box. Yeah, we're always at the ready. How do you battle the mosquitoes? Do you remember Babs? This woman went viral, kind of everybody's grandma or auntie, with the tips. Back during COVID, I think. Babs has a mosquito tip.
2: All you need is a cheese grater and a little Irish Spring.
3: A few hours before you're going to be gathering outdoors, just grate some soap around where you're going to be. I like to do it around the fire pit area.
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0: Okay, there's one idea. Babs says, grate the Irish Spring. Put it around the yard and the patio. Good luck with that. Here's Aerosmith.

0: 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There's Nelly and Ryan with me.
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0: Yeah, staying cool on this hot, sunny Saturday. 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
0: Do you hear this week? The city of Calgary has released plans for a downtown surf spot. People have been surfing by the Louise Bridge there, 10th Street, for years. But in the last few years, the gravel bar there has become a problem and the debris. So they're going to spend $12 million on the 10th Street Gravel Bar and Recreational Wave Project. Then a couple years, surfing on the bow will be a thing again.

0: 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Remember all that Y2K stuff?
1: The Kelly Abbott Show.
0: All right. Tom Holland, Spider-Man. He's also in The Odyssey. He's also on all the talk shows right now. He was on Good Hang with Amy Poehler. Tom Holland says Janet Jackson, one of his most important influences and inspirations. Who knew? Spidey loves Janet.

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0: 2028. We've got a couple summers to go here before we have another Olympic Games. And I can't wait. You know Snoop Dogg. You know they're going to give him room again. He'll be all over those L.A. games.
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0: Madison Square Garden tomorrow night, the final night of nine in this residency for Bon Jovi. It's part of their forever tour. You know it's had a big lull in the middle of the tour because of the difficulties John had with his voice, but he's back. A triumphant return. I think I read that somewhere. Anyway, one more night to go. And then maybe, just maybe, they'll book a real tour and come and see us.

0: Could I Be Your Girl? Here's Jan Arden. She found her girl, her partner, Thor DeSalva. They started dating last year. At New Year's, they announced they were engaged, and they've been planning a wedding. Love is love. I love it. Jan talks about this, the planning, openly on her Jan Arden podcast, if you have a listen. So good. Looks like they'll be getting married sometime here in August.
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0: 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We have the Water Lantern Festival today at Spruce Meadows. We have Inglewood's Sunfest going on right now, too.

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0: Hall of Famers back to back here. All good things. Here's Nelly Furtado, inducted into the Canadian Music Hall of Fame a little earlier this year.
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0: And just last year, Salt-N-Pepa into the Rock and Roll Hall of Fame.
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0: the queen, Tina Turner, gone but never, ever forgotten. 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
0: 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Great year in music and movies. Year the Titanic came out. Love this song so much. Nice and loud. Here's Third Eye Blind and Semi-Charmed Life.

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2: 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It's great music. 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Take your blanket. 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
1: 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All sounds good, doesn't it? 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It's the Gin Blossoms, 90s and now. 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
0: We're talking about all these festivals going on this weekend here in the city. There's one more, and this one's for the dogs and their people. This is happening tomorrow. It's the Day of the Dog from 11 till 4 in the East Village, right along 8th Avenue, between 4th and 6th Streets in the Southeast, East Village. The Day of the Dog. Dozens of fun and interactive activities for dogs and their humans. They have this 80-foot pool. Saw this last year. We took our dogs, Leo and Augie, down there. You are welcome and encouraged to bring your dogs, just obviously on a leash. There's lots of shopping to be had, draws to enter, some freebies in there. There's corgi races. Come on, that's fun. There's a fugly dog contest and a dog pie eating contest. Oh, it sounds fun, doesn't it? There's even some yoga with puppies. Puppy yoga, adoptable puppies. If you're looking, admission to the Day of the Dog, completely free. Starts at 11 tomorrow.